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Can't Love You Anymore. You got Ella Langley there. Chris Matthews checking in. Second Monday, first Tuesday. Thanks. Whatever it is you got going on, certainly appreciate you letting me keep you company. New Luke Holmes is on the way after Old Dominion.

0: New Country, Luke Holmes, Be By You, Chris Matthews. Throwing some good news into your world, and I love the fact that a bunch of Argentina World Cup fans got together at a World Cup event. A Dallas dude lost his wallet, was found by an Argentina soccer fan. So they started chanting his name as though he were the star player, as though he were Lionel Messi. They started chanting his name over and over and over again. He's like, why are they singing my name? And he goes over. They got his wallet. Everybody cheers. And you know what? I mean, there's been so much good stories coming out about this World Cup this year that, man, shout out Argentina soccer fans.
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Finishing up his Boots trilogy there, new John Party. It's Boots Off, Chris Matthews. Not a John Denver, not a Rocky Mountain High. Instead, we're going to go the opposite direction with Co Wetzel and Corey Kent. After your man, Josh Turner, next.

0: Corey Kent and Coe Wetzel. Teaming up on that one, a little Rocky Mountain Low. I am Chris Matthews. Some product placement coming up from Bailey Zimmerman with a little whiskey on you. Yeah, Nate Smith is up next.
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2: It's Cole Swindell. This is my brand new song, Girl Dad. 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I think that's where the idea came from. 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I know he can, but I wish I could see him see it.

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0: take me to church on Jelly Roll, man. I just, hands up, New Country Jelly Roll. Just love it. Everything he does. My name is Chris Matthews. Want to shout out, there's still some little bit of good news into your world. And honestly, like, if you're waiting on him to pop the question, ladies, I'm going to give you an example of why maybe that's not necessary. A woman recently proposed to her boyfriend during the Netherlands-Tunisia World Cup soccer game. This happened in Kansas City. She got down on one knee and straight up popped the question. Fans cheered. Her dude accepted. Apparently, only 2% of women proposed. But if you're going to do it, honestly, when the Netherlands take on Tunisia in the World Cup, is there any better place?
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Scotty and the Blowfish and Bottle Rockets and Chris Matthews. Luke Bryan and George Birch teaming up, taking a little ride up after a fun one from Brad Paisley. Some throwback. Camouflage up next.

0: Luke Bryan and George Burge and Ride, Ride, Ride, and Chris Matthews. Just rolling. I'm riding it all the way to the end of this Tuesday, so thanks for letting me finish things up on your second Monday. Hate how you look, moving on. Sort of today's You Look So Good in Love, a bit bittersweet from Josh Ross. Number one song in the country up next.
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It's true. We do like to take the high road. 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

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Jason Aldean saying, don't tell on me, man. 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John Morgan was such a kid. A kid myself.

0: kid myself. He's John Morgan. My name is Chris Matthews. You know, doing my part to get to the end of second Monday, first Tuesday, and throwing some good news into your world as well, and shouting out Luis, who is a San Antonio man who had to think quickly and deliver his son at a gas station. His wife is in labor. They're on their way to the hospital. He's like, this is happening. Or maybe she was. Somebody in that car decided, we ain't making it to the hospital, pulled over at a Quick Trip where Luis delivered the baby before first responders even got on scene. They named him Luis III. Mom and baby are very healthy, and I think they all celebrated with one of those hot dogs on those rolling things.
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1: 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Love that one. It's Chris Matthews. Tucker Wetmore looking for a brunette. Going to rock that one after Carrie Underwood does her thing, searching for a cowboy Casanova.

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But maybe this song will help clear things up. 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

0: Chris and Preston, your buddies in low cash there. I'm Chris Matthews. Just happy to be wrapping things up. And hey, look, if you're doing the vacation thing and are thinking about maybe a theme park, I don't know. I feel a little concerned about how these Six Flags rides are tending to get people stuck. Latest one is the Adirondack Outlaw at the Great Escape in Queensbury, New York, which recently got stuck on its side with riders trapped just like sideways, all blood rushing to like the left side of your face for a half hour there. Second time this has happened at a Six Flag park in recent weeks. Video showed the mechanics working to, you know, the top of the ride to help fix it and did get them off. My daughter and I were stuck on the Goofy Sky School at the California Adventure, the Disney California Adventure one time, but we weren't upside down or anything. So it wasn't particularly scary. It was kind of annoying, though.
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That's Tucker Wetmore with Brunette. I'm Rich Krieger. Coming up, Shania Twain almost suffers a wardrobe malfunction. Right now, it's Thomas Rhett.

0: That's Luke Combs. That's his latest single, Beat By You. Thomas Rhett right before that. I'm Rich Krieger. And Shania Twain almost suffered a wardrobe malfunction last Friday night while opening up for Harry Styles over in the United Kingdom. She wore a sheer black outfit with skin-tone Spanx underneath, but there wasn't a lot of coverage on her backside. So when she squatted down while performing, man, I feel like a woman, everyone around her got a very exposed view. Coming up, Megan Maroney.
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That's Riley Green, Think As You Drunk. Right before that, Megan Maroney. I'm Rich Krieger. Coming up, the proper way to dress your hot dog. Also, we'll hear from Morgan Wallen.

0: That's John Party with Boots Off. Tarius Rucker right before that. I'm Rich Krieger, and stick around. Coming up next, Kane Brown.
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0: Taylor Swift with I Knew It, I Knew You. Chris Young, right before that, I'm Rich Krieger. And Kane Brown says he feels alone in the music world and really just wants a friend in the industry. He said he's friends with Patrick Mahomes, the quarterback for the Kansas City Chiefs, and he says he relates more to athletes because at one time he wanted to be one. He said, besides, Pat's a cool dude and he's normal. And that's another thing that I also love because a lot of people have egos and I shut down around that. Kane said he does have some artists that he does text. He said, I've been a loner, so I'm kind of used to it. But Morgan Wallen, he texts. Shaboozy, Chris Young, and Jason Aldean, he says, is his guy. Speaking of Aldean, he's up next.
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That's Tucker Wetmore with 321. Jason Aldean and his latest single, Don't Tell On Me. Right before that, I'm Rich Krieger. Coming up, if there is a 4th of July fireworks near you, you should participate just by watching. I'll tell you why in just a few. Also, we'll hear from George Burge.

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River Country 101.7.

0: Jelly Roll with his latest single, Hands Up. I'm Rich Krieger. Corey Kent, up next.
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2: It's Cole Swindell. This is my brand new song, Girl Dad. My new single, Girl Dad, is very special to me for many reasons. You know, becoming a father, but also missing my own father. I think that's where the idea came from. You see the title, and I don't think you know what the song's about, but for me, it's just, you know, going back to visit my dad at his grave and updating him on my life and all the great things that have happened. And I wish, you know, he was here to see him. I know he can, but I wish I could see him.

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We do have the best country music on the radio. 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
1: Laugh, guitars, and words that rhyme, and on the hands of time.
0: And you can thank God.

That's Ella Langley with Be Her. I'm Rich Krieger. Coming up, the U.S. men's soccer team wants Luke Combs, Lainey Wilson, and Ella Langley to come to a game. Right now, here's Tyler Hubbard.

0: That's John Morgan with Kid Myself, Tyler Hubbard. Right before that, I'm Rich Krieger. And the head coach of the U.S. men's soccer team is inviting Luke Combs, Lainey Wilson, and Ella Langley to come to a World Cup game. He says he and the other coaches are huge fans of country music. He said the night before games, the coaching staff gets together and we play country music. Luke Combs, Lainey Wilson, Ella Langley, and we need them to come. They're very welcome here. Please, we need everyone's energy. Coming up, Max McNown, also Dan and Shay.
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That's Dan and Shay with Say So, Max McNown. Right before that, I'm Rich Krieger. Coming up, a solution for the heat involving a wet t-shirt. Also, Megan Maroney.

0: It's Megan Maroney with Beautiful Things. I'm Rich Krieger, and here is a fun idea for staying cool during the heat. Wear a wet t-shirt. More fun than just simply sweating, the wet t-shirt helps keep your skin in constant contact with cool water and aids the cooling down process. Or you could try soaking some sponges in ice water and then putting them down your shirt. It's what the triathletes competing in Hawaii's Ironman competition do. Coming up, Randy Houser, also the new single from Cody Johnson.
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1: He's a ranch hand in a pinch, man. 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

0: on my horseback.
1: That's Cody Johnson. That's his new single, Horseback. Randy Houser, Goodnight Kiss, right before that. I'm Rich Krieger. Another hour's worth of great country music on the way. We'll kick it off with Blake Shelton.
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That's Luke Combs back in the saddle. I'm Rich Krieger. Coming up, Rhett Akins finally gets the invite from the Grand Ole Opry. Here's John Pardee.

0: That's Lainey Wilson with her latest single, Phone, Keys, Wallet. John Party right before that. I'm Rich Krieger. And John Party surprised Rhett Akins on stage at the Grand Ole Opry with the news that Rhett has officially been invited to become a member of the Grand Ole Opry. Rhett's family joined him as well, including his son, Thomas Rhett. Rhett said, quote, "All I do every day is write words, and I can't think of any words right now other than thank you, Lord Jesus." Coming up, Ella Langley and Morgan Wallen team up.
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George Burns with Mind on You. Ella Langley and Morgan Wallen right before that. I'm Rich Krieger. Coming up, why we love coffee. Also, Kane Brown.

0: That's Bailey Zimmerman with Chevy Silverado, Megan Maroney. Right before that, I'm Rich Krieger. Coming up next, Tucker Wetmore.
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majority of the case of country music versus any other music on the radio. 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Yeah. 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

actually is? Well, we don't know either. But maybe this song will help clear things up. 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

That's Jason Aldean. That's his latest single, Don't Tell On Me. I'm Rich Krieger. Coming up, what is Garth Brooks up to? Right now, here's Luke Combs.

0: That's Lauren Elena with her new single, All My Exes. Luke Combs, Fast Car, right before that. I'm Rich Krieger. And there is a countdown clock on Garth Brooks' website. It just popped up. Nobody really knows what it is. It says, quote, "The future is about to become history." Now, the clock itself expires this Tuesday, July 7th. So nobody's quite sure, but there's a lot of speculation out there. Fans think maybe a tour or maybe an album announcement. I guess we'll just have to wait till Tuesday to find out. Coming up, Morgan Wallen. Also, Dustin Lynch.
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That's Dustin Lynch. That's his new single, Easy to Love. Morgan Wallen, 20 cigarettes right before that. I'm Rich Krieger. Coming up, why eating breakfast is the key to happiness. Also, Corey Kent and Co. Wetzel team up.

0: His single, South of Sanity, I've heard many people say. It's such a sad song. Kid Rock right before that with All Summer Long. I'm Rich Krieger. And coming up, another hour's worth of great country music. We're going to kick it off with Chris Stapleton. Think I'm in Love with You.
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0: It's true. We do like to take the high road. However, we still got some friends in low places. 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

0: Alexandra Kay, straight for the heart. Steve Harmon, three things since the last time we were together. This is amazing. Rhett Akins, Thomas Rhett's dad, has been invited to become a member of the Grand Ole Opry by John Party. How cool is that? Number two, the FBI says they're booked to work security for Taylor and Kelsey's wedding at Madison Square Garden. Do I believe it? Maybe not till I see an actual picture from the wedding. And number three, Joey Chestnut says he's begun preparing for the Nathan's Famous hot dog eating contest this weekend by burping and stretching. And that is what I'll tell my wife from now on. I'm preparing. I'm preparing for battle with all this burping.
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1: I'm Brandon Clark with your Shaw local news. Sterling City employees are proving community service doesn't end when the workday does. A dedicated team of 15 to 20 volunteers from City Hall, the Sterling Police and Fire Departments, the City Council, and other departments donate their time to organize and staff community events throughout the year. City Clerk Terry Savoff says those employees are the driving force behind popular events like Movies in the Park, Sights and Sounds at Christmas, and next Friday's Chalk the Walk at the Grandin Civic Center. One of those volunteers is Code Enforcement Officer Margie Guernsey, who says giving back has become a family tradition. She volunteers alongside her autistic son, Skyler, who enjoys helping with everything from setup to cleanup after events. Guernsey says seeing families enjoy the activities and watching her son take pride in serving the community is what keeps them coming back. Sethoff says generous local sponsors and the volunteers themselves have even helped secure bicycles that will be given away during this year's Chalk the Walk event. Meanwhile, the Illinois Department of Transportation is asking for the public's input on the future of U.S. Route 30 through Morrison. IDOT will host an open house Tuesday, July 21st from 1 until 6 p.m. at the Odell Public Library to discuss a major reconstruction project stretching from west of Illinois Route 78 to Jackson Street. Residents can stop in at any time to review maps, speak with project engineers, and offer feedback. The project is still in its planning phase, but proposed improvements include full pavement reconstruction, upgraded drainage, intersection improvements, and a new multi-use path. Because the corridor passes through historic districts and borders Morrison City Park, the project will also undergo environmental and historic preservation reviews before moving forward. Public comments will be accepted through August 5th as IDOT continues developing a long-term plan aimed at improving safety, mobility, and connectivity along one of Whiteside County's busiest east-west routes. For more on these stories and others, visit shawlocal.com, your trusted local source.
2: 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Good morning, I'm Sam Ramirez. 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Extreme heat warning in effect until midnight Friday. From the National Weather Service, again, we could see our heat index anywhere from 105 to 110 degrees over the next couple of days. Sunny today, hot and humid, a high 92. Cloudy tonight, low 74. And then on Thursday, tomorrow, sun and clouds will be mixed with a stray shower or thunderstorm possible. 50% chance of rain Thursday night, our high Thursday at around 92. And then on Friday, partly cloudy, chance of severe weather, showers and thunderstorms, Friday, high 87. Right now, we're sunny 77 with Brad Paisley, River Country 101.7.

0: Street would check yes or no on River Country 101.7 612 here on a Wednesday morning. I'm Sam Ramirez. The Dixon Petunia Festival today from 1 until 3. They have crafts with royalty at the Dixon Public Library. Bring the kids, create fun crafts, spend the afternoon with this year's royalty. That's again at 1 o'clock at the Dixon Library. And then the carnivals from 5 to 11 later on today. 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But that takes place in front of the Dixon High School right there on Mark Dallas Way. Carnival at 5 o'clock. We'll continue to give you updates throughout the Petunia Festival coming up all weekend long on River Country 101.7.
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0: Jason Aldean on River Country 101.7 with Big Green Tractor. It is 6:22. Oh my gosh, it's July 1st. I just realized that. National Creative Ice Cream Flavors Day. 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

0: 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It's 6:30. Good morning with the Shaw Local Sports Report. I'm Sam Ramirez. The 42nd annual OSF Healthcare Tennis Classic kicks off tomorrow in Dixon. Matches will be played Thursday, Saturday, and Sunday at the Emma Hubs Tennis Courts, featuring players of all ages and skill levels. Spectators are welcome to stop by and enjoy this year's OSF Healthcare Tennis Classic, starting tomorrow in Dixon. Meanwhile, the 26th annual Reagan Run 5K will be coming up this Saturday morning during the Dixon Petunia Festival. Registration opens at 6:30, with the race starting at 8 o'clock at the Ronald Reagan Boyhood Home. Registration the morning of will be at Haymarket Square. You can still sign up today at ReaganRun.com. Young anglers can cast a line during the Elks Fishing Derby Saturday morning as part of the Dixon Petunia Festival. Registration begins at 7, with fishing from 8 until 10 along the North Riverfront. Kids will have the chance to reel in prizes while enjoying a fun morning on the Rock River. And some of the area's top young baseball players will take the field Saturday for the Al Morrison All-Star Games at Page Park. First pitch is scheduled for 9 o'clock as standout athletes showcase their talents in one of the Petunia Festival's annual sports traditions. For more information on all sporting activities coming up, you can visit petuniafestival.org. For more local sports, visit shawlocal.com. 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
1: I'm Brandon Clark, and these are the stories making their way across your Shaw Local News headlines. The people behind some of Sterling's biggest community events are getting some well-deserved recognition. I'll tell you how city employees are volunteering long after the workday ends, why one mother says serving alongside her autistic son has become a family tradition, and what's new at this year's Chalk the Walk. Plus, IDOT wants your input on a major reconstruction project planned for U.S. Route 30 through Morrison. I'll explain what's being proposed and how you can weigh in before plans move forward. And emotions ran high at a Forestville Valley School Board meeting as dozens of residents rallied behind the owners of Kohler Hardware after the district closed the store's longtime credit account. I'll explain why the owners believe they were targeted, what school officials had to say, and how local veterans can take advantage of a free Rock River cruise celebrating America's 250th anniversary. More on those stories coming up.
2: I'm meteorologist Terry Smith with your Shaw Local forecast. Hot temperatures, high humidity. That's the main concern here today and tomorrow. Only a stray thunderstorm to cool you off today. 92 the high, heat index 102. Tomorrow, we do have some scattered afternoon storms. It's still hot. 92 the high, heat index 103. Afternoon thunderstorms Friday and a slow cool down over the weekend.
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0: River Country 101.7, Corey Kent, Cole Wetzel with Rocky Mountain Low, 6:39 on a Wednesday morning. I'm Sam Ramirez, live this morning in the CGH Medical Center studio. CGH encircling you with exceptional care. It's now time for your Wednesday morning farm report.
1: A slow day for direct cash cattle business, and cash hogs had no comparison. Good morning, I'm Megan Grebner with your Brownfield Livestock Market Report. Direct cash cattle trade activity was quiet again Tuesday. Bids and asking prices didn't surface. Show lists this week are mixed, higher in Kansas, somewhat lower in Nebraska and Colorado, and down in Texas. Significant trade volumes expected sometime Wednesday or Thursday. At the Tina Livestock Market in Missouri, steer calves weighing less than 550 pounds had few comparisons. Steers 550 to 650 pounds sold as much as $12 higher. Feeder steers weighing more than 650 pounds sold with a higher undertone. Heifer calves were mostly steady on a light test, and feeder heifers were not

0: Tuesday. The market's been largely focused on demand globally. There have been some bright spots, but there are still lingering concerns about long-term strength. With summer grilling season in full swing, domestic demand could see a boost, especially as pork remains a very competitively priced protein in the retail space. Bears and gilts at the National Daily Direct had a weighted average of 97.58. The Iowa, Minnesota, and the Western Corn Belt both had weighted averages of 97.73. Pork values closed sharply lower, down 217 at 95.49. Bellies, loins, ribs, hams, and butts were all down. And estimated hog slaughter was 479,000 head, down 7,000 on the week and up about 8,000 on the year. At the CME, live and feeder cattle closed lower, waiting on direct business to develop. And lean hog futures finished the day mixed on end-of-the-month spread adjustments. I'm Megan Grebner, Brownfield Ag News.
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0: Dustin Lynch, thinking about you on River Country 101.7, 6:45. Good morning. I'm Sam Ramirez. Channel 13 weather forecast right now: sunny, 78. Extreme heat warning in effect until midnight Friday. We could see our heat index anywhere from 105 to 110 over the next couple of days. Sunny today, hot, humid, high 92. Clouds tonight, low near 75. Partly cloudy tomorrow with a stray shower or thunderstorm possible. High tomorrow at 92. And then on Friday, we could see severe thunderstorms hit the area on Friday. Our high Friday at around 87. Chance of thunderstorms Saturday, Sunday into Monday. River Country 101.7.
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1: I'm Brandon Clark with your Shaw local news report. Tensions remain high in the Forestville Valley School District after dozens of community members packed last week's school board meeting to support the owners of Kohler Hardware. Nearly 50 supporters attended Wednesday night's meeting after the district closed its longtime credit account with the Forreston business. Jane and Gary Kohler believe the move was retaliation for their involvement in a petition drive that sought to put the district's proposed $10 million school expansion on the November ballot. The petition ultimately fell short of the signatures required to force a referendum. Jane Kohler told the board the district could have quietly taken its business elsewhere, but instead chose to send a formal letter closing the account, calling the decision a punishment for exercising the public's legal right to question the project. Gary Kohler said he was shocked by the move, pointing to years of working closely with the district by matching prices, delivering supplies on short notice, and supporting school projects without charging delivery fees. Several residents also spoke in defense of the Kohlers, praising their longtime support of local students, athletics, and community organizations. After the meeting, Superintendent Sherry Smith said the district still intends to purchase items from Kohler Hardware, but that the purchasing process has simply changed. School board members listened to public comments but offered little response beyond thanking residents for sharing their views. And veterans in Ogle County are being invited aboard the Pride of Oregon Riverboat for a free two-hour Rock River cruise on Saturday, July 11th, as part of America's 250th anniversary celebration. The trip, organized by the Oregon VFW and American Legion and funded by an anonymous donor, is open to veterans and active service members who may each bring one guest. Space is limited and organizers say openings are still available for those who register through the Oregon VFW. For more on those stories and others, visit shawlocal.com, your trusted local source.
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3: I'm meteorologist Terry Smith with your Shaw Local Forecast. Hot temperatures, high humidity, that's the main concern here today and tomorrow. Only a stray thunderstorm to cool you off today. 92 the high, heat index 102. Tomorrow, we do have some scattered afternoon storms. It's still hot. 92 the high, heat index 103. Afternoon thunderstorms Friday and a slow cool down over the weekend.
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0: Tracy Lawrence on River Country 101.7. We heard Nate Smith before that. It is 7:11. 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
1: With the Wednesday AM Business Report, I'm Jim Taylor on the RFD Radio Network. The number of job openings held steady in May. The Labor Department says 7.6 million jobs were available, which is little change from April. The job openings and labor survey shows vacancies for the month were up just 9,000, which is higher than analysts expected. The number of job openings increased in wholesale trade, while health care and social assistance saw the biggest declines. Hirings, layoffs, and quits were little changed in May. Major League Baseball's attempt to trademark one of the most popular phrases in the sport has been denied. The U.S. Trademark and Patent Office rejected the league's bid to own "play ball" late last week, saying the phrase is too commonplace. MLB wanted to trademark the slogan for use on clothing. It now has 3 months to ask the government to reconsider its ruling. New polling shows there is bipartisan support for tighter regulation on AI. According to an Artificial Intelligence Policy Institute poll, 68% of respondents said they would be in favor of the government making a formal review process for the most advanced AI models before they can be widely released. When looking along party lines, 64% of Republicans, 76% of Democrats, and 63% of independents backed the formal review process. Findings come as efforts to restrict data center construction have gained steam at both the state and local level. And dementia costs in the U.S. are expected to rise over $800 billion this year. That data from the Alzheimer's Association. This is the RFD Radio Network.
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0: River Country 101.7, there goes Taylor Swift. It's 7:21. Good morning, I'm Sam Ramirez. How do I word this true story this morning? I got to think of some different adjectives and words. It happened in Florida, of course. A Florida woman denied that a bag of drugs that fell out of her behind while being booked into custody wasn't hers. You see, during a traffic stop Saturday, 30-year-old Reagan Cox allegedly resisted a sheriff deputy, resulting in her arrest. During the jail intake process, Cox had to pass through an X-ray scanner, where jailers detected an anomaly in Cox's lower region. Well, during a search, it sounds like, and it looks like, she was trying to cover up some drugs in her behind area with her hand. Once she moved her hand, a baggie of about 4 grams of cocaine fell from Cox's rear end. With her pants down and the drugs at her feet, Cox denied knowing anything about it. She told officers it must have been placed there when she was when she was talking to her boyfriend, let's just say, earlier in the day. The woman now faces additional charges. They're going to get you. Our true story today, River Country 101.7.
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1: I'm Brandon Clark, and these are the stories making their way across your Shaw local news headlines. The people behind some of Sterling's biggest community events are getting some well-deserved recognition. I'll tell you how city employees are volunteering long after the workday ends, why one mother says serving alongside her autistic son has become a family tradition, and what's new at this year's Chalk the Walk. Plus, IDOT wants your input on a major reconstruction project planned for U.S. Route 30 through Morrison. I'll explain what's being proposed and how you can weigh in before plans move forward. And emotions ran high at a Forestville Valley School Board meeting as dozens of residents rallied behind the owners of Kohler Hardware after the district closed the store's longtime credit account. I'll explain why the owners believe they were targeted, what school officials had to say, and how local veterans can take advantage of a free Rock River cruise celebrating America's 250th anniversary. More on those stories coming up.
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4: I'm meteorologist Terry Smith with your Shaw Local forecast. Hot temperatures, high humidity. That's the main concern here today and tomorrow. Only a stray thunderstorm to cool you off today. 92 the high, heat index 102. Tomorrow, we do have some scattered afternoon storms. It's still hot. 92 the high, heat index 103. Afternoon thunderstorms Friday and a slow cool down over the weekend.
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Good morning with the Shaw Local Sports Report. I'm Sam Ramirez. The 42nd annual OSF Healthcare Tennis Classic kicks off tomorrow in Dixon. Matches will be played Thursday, Saturday, and Sunday at the Emma Hubs Tennis Courts, featuring players of all ages and skill levels. Spectators are welcome to stop by and enjoy this year's OSF Healthcare Tennis Classic, starting tomorrow in Dixon. Meanwhile, the 26th annual Reagan Run 5K will be coming up this Saturday morning during the Dixon Petunia Festival. Registration opens at 6:30, with the race starting at 8 o'clock at the Ronald Reagan Boyhood Home. Registration the morning of will be at Haymarket Square. You can still sign up today at ReaganRun.com. Young anglers can cast a line during the Elks Fishing Derby Saturday morning as part of the Dixon Petunia Festival. Registration begins at 7, with fishing from 8 until 10 along the North Riverfront. Kids will have the chance to reel in prizes while enjoying a fun morning on the Rock River. And some of the area's top young baseball players will take the field Saturday for the Al Morrison All-Star Games at Page Park. First pitch is scheduled for 9 o'clock as standout athletes showcase their talents in one of the Petunia Festival's annual sports traditions. For more information on all sporting activities coming up, you can visit petuniafestival.org. 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

0: 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Petunia Festival coverage starts tomorrow right here on River Country 101.7. Tomorrow morning, I know we're going to chat with royalty at around 9:30 tomorrow morning. Introduce you to this year's royalty. Again, they have a lot planned for the royalty over the 4th of July weekend. Pancakes and petunias, that'll start tomorrow morning in the Dixon High School cafeteria, 6 to 11, Thursday, Friday, Saturday, and Sunday. The carnival gets going today. Really neat thing, I think, tomorrow is the special needs quiet hours at the carnival. That's from 2 to 4, and you must register online for a special wristband. That'll be from 2 to 4, and then the carnival will be from 5 to 11 again on Thursday. Carnival all weekend long as well. Gin Blossoms coming up on Friday night, and then Graham Barnum on stage Saturday night. 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Starts at 5:30 with Bobby White and Company. The Rangers, 7 o'clock. We're going to chat with them on Saturday. Desiree and the Wild, an 8:30 show on the Reagan stage. And then Graham Barnum on the Budweiser main stage. And then Los Hills will be the after-party entertainment on Saturday night. 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

0: Chris Jansen on River Country 101.7 with Buy Me a Boat. It is 7:50. Extreme heat warning in effect until midnight Friday. We could see our heat index anywhere from 105 to 110 degrees. As we move through the next couple of days, again, it is going to be hot and humid here locally. Sunny today, humid, a high 92, low tonight 75. Partly cloudy then on Thursday. Thursday's high 92 with the possibility of a stray shower or thunderstorm, a low 72. And then on Friday, cloudy skies, scattered showers and thunderstorms in the afternoon. And the potential is there for severe thunderstorms Friday afternoon into Friday night, Saturday into Sunday, even into Monday. River Country 101.7.
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1: I'm Brandon Clark with your Shaw local news. Sterling City employees are proving community service doesn't end when the workday does. A dedicated team of 15 to 20 volunteers from City Hall, the Sterling Police and Fire Departments, the City Council, and other departments donate their time to organize and staff community events throughout the year. City Clerk Terry Sethoff says those employees are the driving force behind popular events like Movies in the Park, Sights and Sounds at Christmas, and next Friday's Chalk the Walk at the Grandin Civic Center. One of those volunteers is Code Enforcement Officer Margie Guernsey, who says giving back has become a family tradition. She volunteers alongside her autistic son, Skyler, who enjoys helping with everything from setup to cleanup after events. Guernsey says seeing families enjoy the activities and watching her son take pride in serving the community is what keeps them coming back. Sethoff says generous local sponsors and the volunteers themselves have even helped secure bicycles that will be given away during this year's Chalk the Walk event. Meanwhile, the Illinois Department of Transportation is asking for the public's input on the future of U.S. Route 30 through Morrison. IDOT will host an open house Tuesday, July 21st from 1 until 6 p.m. at the Odell Public Library to discuss a major reconstruction project stretching from west of Illinois Route 78 to Jackson Street. Residents can stop in at any time to review maps, speak with project engineers, and offer feedback. The project is still in its planning phase, but proposed improvements include full pavement reconstruction, upgraded drainage, intersection improvements, and a new multi-use path. Because the corridor passes through historic districts and borders Morrison City Park, the project will also undergo environmental and historic preservation reviews before moving forward. Public comments will be accepted through August 5th as IDOT continues developing a long-term plan aimed at improving safety, mobility, and connectivity along one of Whiteside County's busiest east-west routes. For more on these stories and others, visit shawlocal.com, your trusted local source.

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4: I'm meteorologist Terry Smith with your Shaw Local forecast. Hot temperatures, high humidity, that's the main concern here today and tomorrow. Only a stray thunderstorm to cool you off today, 92 the high, heat index 102. Tomorrow, we do have some scattered afternoon storms. It's still hot. 92, the high. Heat index 103. Afternoon thunderstorms Friday and a slow cool down over the weekend.
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3: We're sunny right now, 81, but a heat index right now, it is 88 at 8:04 on a Wednesday morning, River Country 101.7. Spotlighting Jody Messina, her new single, Message in a Bottle.

0: Lane on River Country 101.7. It's 8:11. Good morning. I'm Sam Ramirez. How about some It's Wednesday. How about some Wednesday facts today? According to a recent survey, the average parent has about 15 of these per day, and that is minutes of free time. Nearly 20% of parents surveyed said they would feel embarrassed or guilty that they have done this, and that is hidden in the bathroom to get away from the kids for a few minutes. And 45% of parents surveyed said they are worried that their kids will follow in their footsteps when it comes to their driving skills. So there you go. Some Wednesday facts today, River Country 101.7.
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0: Country 101.7, there goes Garth Brooks at American Honky Tonk Bar Association. 822, good morning, I'm Sam Ramirez. Coming up next hour, Jennifer Lang will be our guest at 9:10. Just a reminder, no city market tonight. Petunia Festival starting to get all set up. I see the carnival's ready to go. They're going to kick it off at 5 o'clock tonight. And then, of course, tomorrow, Dixon Dish. We got live music tomorrow night. All part of the Petunia Festival. So no city market tonight. No city market next Wednesday. It'll return in 2 weeks. 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

0: 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There goes music from the Dixie Chicks. It is 8:30 news headlines brought to you by the Butcher Shop in Sterling.
1: I'm Brandon Clark, and these are the stories making their way across your Shaw local news headlines. The people behind some of Sterling's biggest community events are getting some well-deserved recognition. I'll tell you how city employees are volunteering long after the workday ends, why one mother says serving alongside her autistic son has become a family tradition, and what's new at this year's Chalk the Walk. Plus, IDOT wants your input on a major reconstruction project planned for U.S. Route 30 through Morrison. I'll explain what's being proposed and how you can weigh in before plans move forward. And emotions ran high at a Forestville Valley School Board meeting as dozens of residents rallied behind the owners of Kohler Hardware after the district closed the store's longtime credit account. I'll explain why the owners believe they were targeted, what school officials had to say, and how local veterans can take advantage of a free Rock River cruise celebrating America's 250th anniversary. More on those stories coming up.
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3: I'm meteorologist Terry Smith with your Shaw Local Forecast. Hot temperatures, high humidity. That's the main concern here today and tomorrow. Only a stray thunderstorm to cool you off today. 92 the high, heat index 102. Tomorrow, we do have some scattered afternoon storms. It's still hot. 92 the high, heat index 103. Afternoon thunderstorms Friday and a slow cool down over the weekend.
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0: Miranda Lambert with the fastest girl in town. It is 8:39. Excessive heat warning in effect until midnight Friday. Again, 105 to 110 could be the heat index over the next couple of days here locally. 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

0: McCreary with Damn Straight on River Country 101.7. Birthdays today. How about Jamie Farr, the actor from MASH 92? Deborah Harry, singer, Blondie, 81. Fred Schneider, B-52, 75. Dan Aykroyd is 74. Pamela Anderson is 59. And actress Liv Tyler is 49 today on July 1st.
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1: I'm Brandon Clark with your Shaw local news report. Tensions remain high in the Forestville Valley School District after dozens of community members packed last week's school board meeting to support the owners of Kohler Hardware. Nearly 50 supporters attended Wednesday night's meeting after the district closed its longtime credit account with the Forreston business. Jane and Gary Kohler believe the move was retaliation for their involvement in a petition drive that sought to put the district's proposed $10 million school expansion on the November ballot. The petition ultimately fell short of the signatures required to force a referendum. Jane Kohler told the board the district could have quietly taken its business elsewhere, but instead chose to send a formal letter closing the account, calling the decision a punishment for exercising the public's legal right to question the project. Gary Kohler said he was shocked by the move, pointing to years of working closely with the district by matching prices, delivering supplies on short notice, and supporting school projects without charging delivery fees. Several residents also spoke in defense of the Kohlers, praising their longtime support of local students, athletics, and community organizations. After the meeting, Superintendent Sherry Smith said the district still intends to purchase items from Kohler Hardware, but that the purchasing process has simply changed. School board members listened to public comments but offered little response beyond thanking residents for sharing their views. And veterans in Ogle County are being invited aboard the Pride of Oregon Riverboat for a free two-hour Rock River cruise on Saturday, July 11th, as part of America's 250th anniversary celebration. The trip, organized by the Oregon VFW and American Legion and funded by an anonymous donor, is open to veterans and active service members who may each bring one guest. Space is limited and organizers say openings are still available for those who register through the Oregon VFW. For more on those stories and others, visit shawlocal.com, your trusted local source.
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4: I'm meteorologist Terry Smith with your Shaw Local forecast. Hot temperatures, high humidity. That's the main concern here today and tomorrow. Only a stray thunderstorm to cool you off today. 92 the high, heat index 102. Tomorrow, we do have some scattered afternoon storms. It's still hot. 92 the high, heat index 103. Afternoon thunderstorms Friday and a slow cool down over the weekend.
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0: Money Cash from Jason Aldean, River Country 101.7 910. It is a Wednesday morning. It is July 1st. Jennifer Lang from Discover Dixon in studio with us. And Jennifer, it's a Wednesday. No city market tonight or next week.
1: No city market. Yes, that is correct. We are taking a little vacation from them as we have the Petunia Fest rolling around. But let's not forget a couple things about city market.
0: Sure.
1: Okay. We have our city market junior going to be happening on August 5th. So if you know a young entrepreneur, we encourage them to participate in this. You can go to our discoverdixon.com website, go to events, and you can click the link for City Market Junior where you're going to find that application. I'm out of office this week, but I can still be available by email. But next week, stop in, call, let's organize, let's get together and get that entrepreneur application into me and talk about that. So it's going to be really great, August 5th. And this is our second year with this particular program and very successful. And I tell you what, you guys are in for a treat on all the good things these young entrepreneurs are going to bring to that market.
0: Very successful last year, bringing it back again this year on August 5th. You can get more details at discoverdixon.com. Should we sing the Petunia Fest song, or should we save it for Lyle Grove? Because I know you wanted to mention a couple of the Petunia Fest activities. I know that, you know, we always stress the fact that Discover Dixon is separate from the Petunia Festival, but at the end of the day, it's great to see all of these things happening right here locally.
1: Yeah, it is. It's great that we have an opportunity to participate in some activities, and one of them is our Brush and Bloom, which has been going on for decades. This is Friday, July 3rd at the Old Lee County Courthouse. We provide all the paint, okay? So remember, again, I say that again. We provide all the paint. You come on down. It is going to be $15 for a square, and we provide all the paint and the paintbrushes, and then kids of all ages are able to paint their masterpiece right there on the Old Lee County Courthouse, the sidewalks. So really fun event. Join us. It starts at 9 a.m. It goes till noon, but we do quit with our paint distribution at 11 a.m. But the sooner you get there, the sooner that we can get you a square. We do have the pre-registration going on right now, which will end tomorrow. And then we will have limited amount of squares for walk-ups on Friday. So join us. It's really cool to check out. And if you cannot join us, make sure you go around and check out those masterpieces later, because it's really kind of cool to see all the great artists we have in our community.
0: Brush and Bloom coming up again on Friday, 9 to noon, right there at the Old Lee County Courthouse. Jennifer, let's go back in time a little bit. What would you have been doing in July of 2000? Do you remember what you would have been doing?
1: In 2000?
0: July of 2000.
1: No, is this a trick question?
0: No, it's not. It's just
1: Oh, July. Oh, is that the beginning of the Reagan run?
0: Did you run in the Reagan run back then? Or?
1: You know what, Sam? I don't know. That's not a funny joke you just did for me. No, I don't run in the Reagan run.
0: But you're a big part of the Reagan run.
1: That's right. I am a proud committee member of the Reagan run. And yes, in July of 2000 was the very first Reagan run, so 26 years ago. Mm-hmm. And they had the Reagan run with 315 runners.
0: Which was great for a first year event.
1: First year event, yes. And I shouldn't just say runners. Those are walkers, too, because we encourage anybody to get out there and participate. But you know what? All right, 26 years later, I just got the number on Monday. Mm-hmm. Right now, the Reagan Run has 1,242 brave participants who are going to come out and run or walk it this Saturday. And, Sam, there's still time for you to sign up.
0: There is. You can go to ReaganRun.com or you can go to PetuniaFestival.org. It'll send you a link. There's many different ways. And then I know this Friday, folks can sign up in person when they pick up their packets.
1: Yeah, so you can, and you can sign up, yes, that's correct, at the YMCA is packet pickup. And you can also sign up the day of the race. It is $35. Mm-hmm. But you know what? You don't want to wait until Saturday. You want to do that now, up till Friday. But please join us. Let's beat those numbers, get those numbers up there. A lot of good things. You know, I got to give a shout out, right? So we could not do this without the sponsors. Okay, mm-hmm. So thank you to each and every one sponsor. And, of course, you can go to our Facebook page, Reagan Run 5K, and there's a list of them. If you don't run or walk in it, please join us at Haymarket Square, because it sure is something really cool to be a part of when you see those 1,000-plus runners and walkers come across that finish line. It is just so cool. And, of course, our volunteers, right? We could not do this with our volunteers, which takes hundreds of volunteers to make this happen. Because, you know, it's a 5K, right? There's volunteers throughout the race path.
0: The entire course.
1: Entire course. You know, the water stations. We have entertainment. Thank you, Robbie LeBlanc and Kathy Seghetti, for doing that. And then also, you know, this race is a volunteer-based committee, right? And board members, right? And so I just want to say we give out 6 scholarships every year. So, you know, those volunteers work hard. We have donated over $400,000 to major benefactors of this race. Again, this is 26 years this has been happening. So all the money that is raised and all the planning, you know, this all goes back into our community. Discover Dixon, Dixon Main Street, is a benefactor of it. So thank you for that. It's just a great race, and it's really a truly a great staple part of the Petunia Festival. And I hope to see you all right there in the race or at that finish line.
0: That's coming up Saturday morning. Registration 6:30, Kids Fun Run at 7:30, and then the race 8 o'clock from the Ronald Reagan Boyhood Home on Hennepin Avenue. Always a fun time. And like you said, over 1,230 people have signed up. 1,230. Either way, we're closing in on 1,250.
1: we are. And let's get those numbers up there, and there's plenty of room for everybody to come and enjoy the Reagan Run. But most importantly, get out and go and support the Petunia Festival as well. They've been working really hard. A lot of good music out there, and I was looking at the food vendors. Carnival starts tonight. Just be conscious when you all are navigating through Dixon. The road closures are starting today as they prep. But it's definitely going to be a fun weekend in Dixon and even in our Sauk Valley area.
0: You know, before we let you go, I noticed the signs, the 250th signs. Remember we were talking about those about 3 months ago?
1: Yeah.
0: Trying to get those, look really nice in the downtown area.
1: Yeah, they do. You know, Lucas Pauly, our marketing director, did create those. And then, you know, we sell them throughout. Those banners that are put up, you actually get those. So, you know, Sam Ramirez wanted one and his name's on there. When they come down, we give those to you. Mm-hmm. So it's just cool. But yeah, you know, the city workers put all those up. Very time consuming for that, but it sure does look sharp downtown,
0: nice.
1: Doesn't it?
0: And then you throw in the petunia baskets.
1: Yeah, you know, Sam, let's hear that Lyle Grobe song. Give it to me.
0: You know what? I'm going to play it right after we're finished here on our morning talk. Jennifer, it's always good to see you, and we will do this again next week. And you enjoy your Dixon Petunia Festival weekend.
1: Thank you. You as well, Sam.
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0: Dr. Wetmore Brunette, right here, River Country 101.7, 925. Thanks to Jennifer Lang for joining us live and in studio. Brush and Bloom coming up Friday. Talked about the Reagan Run coming up this weekend. And just a note with the Reagan Run, you can still sign up today at ReaganRun.com. $25 today, $25 tomorrow. Friday from 11 until 5, you can go to the Dixon Family YMCA. You can sign up at the Dixon Y on Friday and also pick up your packet. If you wait until Saturday, it goes up to $35. And race day registration on Saturday is 6:30 to 7:45 at Haymarket Square in Dixon. 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

0: Rocker Country 101.7. There goes Chris Young, and I'm coming over. It is 9:39. Good morning. I'm Sam Ramirez, coming to you live this morning in the CGH Medical Center studio. CGH, encircling you with exceptional care. Right now, the heat index at 9:39. It feels like 94 degrees outside. We're sunny, 86. Temperature today should hit 91. And again, an extreme heat warning in effect. Until Friday morning, our heat index could hit anywhere from 105 to 110. Clear tonight, a low 75. River Country 101.7.
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latest from Luke Bryan is on the way, and there's a billionaire in the news, and it's a really nice story. I'll tell you about it coming up.

0: Psalm 42 tattooed on her ribcage. That's the kind of information a gentleman is supposed to keep to himself, sir. That's Luke Bryan. 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I'm Penny. This is a delightful billionaire story. The CEO of Snapchat, his name is Evan Spiegel. He's the co-founder of Snapchat. 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

0: 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It's Ella Langley and Morgan Wallen.
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11: The goal of the U.S. Grains and Bioproducts Council is to expand market access for American corn, ethanol, and other products. Northwestern Illinois farmer and Illinois Corn Marketing Board Director John Rosensteel says the group's work is vital to supporting corn demand.
12: The mission is enabling trade, building markets, and improving lives. We're really proud as part of Illinois Corn Marketing Board to be a part of that.
11: Rosensteel, who chairs the council's Asia advisory team, says Illinois farmers are uniquely positioned to capitalize on expanded export markets.
12: With the access to the Mississippi River and all the rail that we have to export a lot of our corn.
11: He tells Brownfield that many Asian countries are also eager for more U.S. ethanol, which in turn boosts corn demand.
12: A lot of the Asia region is leapfrogging ahead of where the U.S. is in their ethanol adoption.
11: To learn more about the U.S. Grains and Bioproducts Council, visit grains.org and find out more about the efforts of the Illinois Corn Marketing Board at ilcorn.org.
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1: He's a ranch hand in a pinch, man. Hotter than the red on a cattle brand. Cause she's a gold digger with a quick trigger. 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

0: just want my. The man has a sense of humor. That's Cody Johnson. That's his new one. And Penny, if you're feeling really patriotic this year for the 4th of July, don't be like this guy. A homeowner outside of Seattle has 700 pounds of fireworks piled up on his back porch. He had set up a portable air conditioner that he was running outside on his back porch to keep these 700 pounds of fireworks cooled off. And they think it was a spark from the air conditioner that leveled everything. The resulting blast destroyed two homes and damaged a third. Five people got injured, including a firefighter. 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

Did you help with the cleanup afterwards? Because that's the pertinent part of the story. That's Post Malone and Morgan Wallen on River Country 101.7 with the forecast from your 13 Weather Authority. Yes, it is toasty. That extreme heat warning still in effect through Thursday night. And Friday will be a little cooler. Cooler being kind of an exaggeration, but from now through Thursday, whatever the actual temperature is, it's going to feel at least 10 degrees warmer. So just really be careful. Keep an eye on your friends and neighbors. Stay inside as much as you can. Stay hydrated. You know the routine. Highs today in the 90s, lows down into the 70s. Currently, the temperature is 88. It feels like it's 99.

0: 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That's Kane Brown.
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2: Hey, y'all, this is Brantley Gilbert, and this is my new song, Good Damn. Good Damn is a song I wrote with my good friends Brock Berry Hill, Taylor Phillips, and a fella you might know by the name of Hardy. And it's a song about shooting a shot. Long story short, hope y'all dig it.

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1: I'm Brandon Clark with your Shaw local news report. A Rock Falls man has been sentenced to 5 years in prison after pleading guilty in two Whiteside County cases. 27-year-old Savion Long admitted Tuesday to possessing images of child sexual abuse, a Class 3 felony, under a plea agreement that resulted in five similar charges being dismissed. In a separate case, Long also pleaded guilty to failing to report a change of address as required under Illinois Sex Offender Registry. He received a five-year prison sentence in each case, with the terms to be served concurrently. Prosecutors also dismissed additional charges, including unlawful failure to register as a sex offender, resisting a police officer, and traffic-related offenses as part of the plea agreements. Long has remained in the Whiteside County Jail since early March. And in other news, an Amboy woman is turning a life-changing tragedy into a mission to help others. Jamie Daniels was left paralyzed from the chest down after a horseback riding accident in April 2022 shattered her spine. After emergency surgery and weeks of intensive rehabilitation, Daniels says she had to relearn nearly every aspect of daily life while adjusting to life in a wheelchair. Today, she's channeling that experience into disability advocacy. Daniels is pursuing a degree in sociology with a focus on accessibility, works remotely helping connecting people with disabilities to resources, and speaks to community groups after the barriers many people with mobility challenges face every day. She says true independence means creating communities where everyone can fully participate, regardless of physical ability. For more on those stories and others, visit ShawLocal.com, your trusted local source.
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3: I'm meteorologist Terry Smith with your Shaw Local Forecast. Temperatures in the 90s, the heat index, what it feels like to the body, over 100. You'll want to limit your time outside, especially in the afternoon, if you can. Only a stray thunderstorm today, 92 the high, heat index 102. Scattered afternoon storms tomorrow, 92 tomorrow, and more showers and storms Friday, temperatures near 90 Friday.
0: Well, it may be true that we do not have all our ducks in a row. 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

0: No, cray cray. In other words, it's Lauren Elena and Chase Matthew and Penny. Yesterday was social media day, which I kind of dismissed because social media really doesn't need its own holiday. But I just saw this. The average American spends an average of 141 minutes per day on social media. That's more than 2.5 hours scrolling on social media. So if you feel like you don't have enough time to get things done every day, I think I see a solution. And fireworks are cool, but festive flowers last longer. During July 4th deals at Lowe's, get 2 1.5-gallon red, white, and blue annual hanging baskets for just $15. 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

0: It's true. We do like to take the high road. However, we still got some friends in low places. 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

She recorded it at John Mayer's studio in Los Angeles, and she was told that he would not be there, and then he walked in. She's like, oh, all right, now I'm nervous. He helped to co-produce the single, and that's him playing guitar on it. That's Lainey Wilson's new one.

0: Variety magazine lists her album Dandelion as being one of the best albums of the entire year of all genres of music. Nicely done. That's Alma Langley.
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11: I'm Brent Barnett on Brownfield. The president of the National Corn Growers Association says Bayer's move to seek duties on Chinese glyphosate is frustrating for farmers. Jed Bauer tells Brownfield.
12: What they're wanting to do is have the government put a tariff on the generic products coming in from China, which in turn will drastically increase the price of products coming in from overseas.
11: Bayer and its subsidiary Monsanto filed a petition on Tuesday with the International Trade Commission and the U.S. Department of Commerce calling for anti-dumping and countervailing duties on imports of glyphosate. The president of Illinois Corn says the USDA's recently released regenerative feedstock rule is generally good news for farmers. Mark Bunzelmeyer, who farms in Macon County, says it's a clear framework that offers producers a path to benefiting from the 45Z tax credits.
13: There is field-level scoring and doesn't just lump everything together. It looks at your nitrogen use efficiency. There's grazing allowed on cover crops. And then there's also you can put your manure back onto your farmland and have that credit for it.
11: Purdue University Extension's corn agronomist says this week's extreme heat wave could impact the 2026 corn crop. Dan Quinn tells Brownfield the high temperatures are accelerating plant growth.
14: You know, I've really helped get some of that stress crop where we've had a lot of water up and moving. A lot of the fields that were looking pretty rough, pretty variable, pretty yellow, just not moving a lot, have really kind of turned around in a lot of areas.
11: Sorghum planted area declined year to year. The USDA says 6.3 million acres were planted to sorghum this year, up from the March Prospective Plantings Report. I'm Brent Barnett, Brownfield.
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When your cell phone rings and you get a little tense all of a sudden, do you feel kind of silly about that? You shouldn't. I'll tell you about that in just a couple. Also, Low Cash, their latest, on the way.

0: Their very latest is Low Cash and Wrong Hearts. I'm Penny. 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

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Did it strike a responsive chord? It did. That's a number one song for her. It's Megan Maroney.

0: 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Oh, I don't know. I don't think I totally agree with that. That's Zach Top.
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2: Soybeans and corn were up. Live cattle were mostly higher. Hogs were down. 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Stein has yield. Soybeans were higher on short covering and technical buying. There's renewed talk about China purchasing U.S. beans ahead of Thursday's export sales report. Weather in many areas is expected to moderate late this weekend. August beans are up 9 at 11.33 and a quarter. September beans up 6 and 3 quarters at 11.35 and a half. Corn was higher on short covering and technical buying. Corn has been monitoring the heat dome impact along with rain chances in parts of the Midwest and Plains. Ethanol production hit an 11-week high, helped out by solid margins. September corn was up 6 at 4.22 and 3 quarters. December corn up 6 and a quarter at 4.42 and a quarter. The wheat complex was higher on short covering and technical buying. There's ongoing support from the USDA's lower than expected acreage and stocks numbers. Wheat looks oversold, but sustained upside might be limited by global demand. In Chicago, September wheat was up 10 and 3 quarters at $6. December wheat up a dime at 6.14 and a half. In Kansas City, September wheat was up 9 and 3 quarters at 6.35. And in Minneapolis, September wheat up 12 and 3 quarters at 6.19 and a quarter. Live cattle were mostly higher. Feeders were down, watching and waiting on direct business to develop. August lives down 60 at 241.82. October lives were up 7 at 236.72. August feeders were down 45 cents at 364.15. Hogs were lower on profit taking. August lean hogs down $1.15 at 97.05. October lean hogs down 50 at 81.50. I'm Megan Grebner for Brownfield.
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3: My meteorologist, Terry Smith, with your Shaw local forecast. Temperatures in the 90s, the heat index, what it feels like to the body, over 100. You'll want to limit your time outside, especially in the afternoon, if you can. Only a stray thunderstorm today, 92 the high, heat index 102. Scattered afternoon storms tomorrow, 92 tomorrow, and more showers and storms Friday. Temperatures near 90 Friday.
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Easy to love. There's Dustin Lynch. Well, the guy who's been living his best American life, Walmart, Waffle House, Ella Langley concert, got chased off Twitter by miserable people digging up old tweets calling him racist over dumb stuff. He said he's still enjoying the trip, but won't update on Twitter anymore because it's getting too toxic. Man, no one can have fun these days, man. It's crazy. I don't know how racist the old tweets were, but everything that I'm reading says is not so bad. But, you know, take it all with a grain of salt. Form your own opinions.

0: Tucker Wetmore, his latest is Brunette. Well, word on the street is Tim McGraw is set to sing at Taylor and Travis's rumored wedding this weekend, along with Stevie Nicks. Makes sense. She's been close to Tim for years and even has a song named after him, which was her first single way back in the day. Should be interesting.
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10: The goal of the U.S. Grains and Bioproducts Council is to expand market access for American corn, ethanol, and other products. 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
11: The mission is enabling trade, building markets, and improving lives. We're really proud as part of Illinois Corn, Illinois Corn Marketing Board, to be a part of that.
10: Rosensteel, who chairs the council's Asia Advisory Team, says Illinois farmers are uniquely position to capitalize on expanded export markets.
11: With the access to the Mississippi River and all the rail that we have to export a lot of our corn.
10: He tells Brownfield that many Asian countries are also eager for more U.S. ethanol, which in turn boosts corn demand.
11: A lot of the Asia region is leapfrogging ahead of where the U.S. is in their ethanol adoption.
10: To learn more about the U.S. Grains and Bioproducts Council, visit grains.org and find out more about the efforts of the Illinois Corn Marketing Board at ilcorn.org.
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1: I'm Brandon Clark with your Shaw local news. A Chicago woman is facing multiple felony charges after authorities say a dangerous series of events unfolded Sunday in Lee County. 37-year-old Samara Russell is charged with attempted aggravated vehicular hijacking, aggravated battery, and assault on police officers, aggravated fleeing, resisting arrest, and several misdemeanor offenses. According to the Lee County Sheriff's Office, deputies were first alerted to a wrong-way driver traveling east in the westbound lanes of Interstate 88 Sunday afternoon. Investigators say the suspect vehicle sideswiped another vehicle before leaving the interstate near Franklin Road. Illinois State Police located the vehicle and attempted a traffic stop, but ended the pursuit because of safety concerns. Authorities say multiple 911 calls then reported a woman matching Russell's description trying to enter occupied vehicles while carrying a handgun along Route 38 west of Franklin Grove. Deputies and state troopers eventually surrounded the vehicle, but say Russell refused repeated commands to surrender. After exiting the vehicle, investigators say she pointed a handgun at officers before running toward a line of occupied vehicles. An Amboy police officer tackled Russell before she could reach them, and she was taken into custody without any shots being fired. Russell was transported for a mental health evaluation. Officials say she will be held in the Lee County Jail pending a detention hearing once she is released from the treatment facility. In other news, the Dixon Family YMCA has named a familiar face as its new executive director. Heather Grobe takes over the leadership role after 19 years with the organization, most recently serving as Youth and Child Development Director. A lifelong Dixon resident and former Y kid, Grobe says she looks forward to building on the YMCA's mission of serving local families. YMCA of Rock River Valley CEO Brent Pentenberg says her deep community ties and years of experience make her the right person to lead the Dixon branch into its next chapter. For more on those stories and others, visit ShawLocal.com, your trusted local source.
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4: My meteorologist, Terry Smith, with your Shaw Local forecast. Temperatures in the 90s, the heat index, what it feels like to the body, over 100. You'll want to limit your time outside, especially in the afternoon, if you can. Only a stray thunderstorm today, 92 the high, heat index 102. Scattered afternoon storms tomorrow, 92 tomorrow, and more showers and storms Friday. Temperatures near 90 Friday.
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We're seeing a lot of red, white, and blue this 4th of July, but what do those colors stand for? 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

0: Beautiful things. 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Well, Livy Dunn's sister had to literally block random dudes trying to follow her into an airport bathroom for autographs. This is crazy. I mean, professional clout chasers are getting wild out there, man. Like, who tries to like, guys, we need to do better. Come on.
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0: 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Make plans now for Aquapalooza at the Rock Falls River Chase, August 15th and 16th in Rock Falls. 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And lots more. 10:30 to 5 at Seward's Park. There's the Rock Falls River Chase boat races, too. It's going to be a great time.
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1: I'm Brandon Clark with your Shaw local news report. A Rock Falls man has been sentenced to 5 years in prison after pleading guilty in two Whiteside County cases. 27-year-old Savion Long admitted Tuesday to possessing images of child sexual abuse, a Class 3 felony, under a plea agreement that resulted in five similar charges being dismissed. In a separate case, Long also pleaded guilty to failing to report a change of address as required under Illinois Sex Offender Registry. He received a five-year prison sentence in each case, with the terms to be served concurrently. Prosecutors also dismissed additional charges, including unlawful failure to register as a sex offender, resisting a police officer, and traffic-related offenses as part of the plea agreements. Long has remained in the Whiteside County Jail since early March. In another news, an Amboy woman is turning a life-changing tragedy into a mission to help others. Jamie Daniels was left paralyzed from the chest down after a horseback riding accident in April 2022 shattered her spine. After emergency surgery and weeks of intensive rehabilitation, Daniel says she had to relearn nearly every aspect of daily life while adjusting to life in a wheelchair. Today, she's channeling that experience into disability advocacy. Daniels is pursuing a degree in sociology with a focus on accessibility, works remotely helping connecting people with disabilities to resources, and speaks to community groups after the barriers many people with mobility challenges face every day. She says true independence means creating communities where everyone can fully participate, regardless of physical ability. For more on those stories and others, visit shawlocal.com, your trusted local source.
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3: I'm meteorologist Mark Thibodeau with your Shaw Local Forecast. A lot of heat the rest of the week. Extreme heat warning till 1 a.m. on Thursday. I think we are going to break this heat a little by the end of the week with maybe some storm chances, but it could rain on the top of the holiday weekend at least. Isolated thunderstorm or two tonight. Clear, very warm and humid, lows mid-70s. A few pop-up storms Thursday, another day of intense heat potentially. 92 the high, heat index levels to 101. Then Friday, a good chance of rain and storms. Some of them could be strong, clouds and sun otherwise, a high of 89.
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0: Kent and Co. Wetzel with Rocky Mountain Low. Well, Tim McGraw is reportedly going to be performing at Taylor Swift's wedding. Word on the street, anyway. This is supposedly going to be happening this weekend. Makes sense. Of course, she's been friends with Tim McGraw for a number of years. Even her first single, believe it or not, named Tim McGraw.
1: It's strange to hear.

0: Carry On. That is Kenny Chesney. Well, the guy who's been living his best American life, Freddie, Waffle House, Walmart, Ella Langley concert, got chased off of Twitter by people digging up old tweets of him and calling him racist over some stuff that seemed to be kind of trite. He said that he's been enjoying his trip but won't update on X anymore because it just got too toxic. Man, talk about people taking the wind out of your sails, man. Old tweets. Y'all make sure that you're not racist than any of your old tweets. I haven't gone and checked what he said, so don't judge me if it's wildly off base here.
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8: Protecting soybean yields this season. Bruce Stewart, Technical Service Manager with FMC, tells Brownfield producers should be on the lookout.
9: It'll be a pretty high year of insect pressure in soybeans this year just because we're having so much late planted soybeans.
8: Stewart says farmers are looking for efficient one-pass products to control multiple pests, and Elevist can maximize return on investment.
9: It does hit the caterpillars like soybean potworms, green clover worms, soybean loopers. It also has some activity on stink bugs, very effective against grasshoppers and also very effective against Japanese beetle if you have those. Kind of bringing both of those together in one product really makes sense and hits on those three components about being broad spectrum, good knockdown, and then also that residual performance.
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11: 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The race will kick off at the Reagan Boyhood Home on Hennepin Avenue, then take you along the scenic route through downtown Dixon. You'll cross the river on Peoria Avenue and head over the new pedestrian bridge to return across the river. 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

0: It's true. We do like to take the high road. However, we still got some friends in low places. 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

0: Don't Tell on Me, the latest from Jason Aldean. Well, Freddie is asking for suggestions in Nashville for what to do after World Cup heartbreak for the German team. The viral German fan who's been crushing it on the U.S. side of things in his travels is just asking people what to do next. Maybe pick up some hot chicken, Broadway honky-tonk. So share your suggestions on what Americanisms he should take in.
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